try to think, but my mind it ponders. Try to reason with, but I wonder, what's this thing? Call another. Don't fight until I let the sound take over. Atmosphere around my head, ozone of music turning me red. Thoughts of peace, love, unity, but no one in the world understands me. What do I do? Lose control? No, I give the rhythm my soul. Let it decide, find a way to make this world a better place. Only one way.

Then I dreamed I was a giraffe. I looked so ridiculous I wanted to laugh, but giraffes can't talk, so how can they laugh? Whoever saw a giraffe laugh? Then I woke up, and I was not a tiger or an elephant. I was not an alligator. Crocodile? No, alligator. I was not a dancing bear or a tall giraffe. I was only me. And that's the way I'll be. Oh, that's the way I'll be. I enjoy being an oyster.